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Keys that jingle in your pocket, words that jangle in your head. 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
0: To lead the children of Israel's home.
1: Oh, let my people go.
0: Go down now, Moses, go down.
1: Go down.
0: Moses.
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